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4: In the next 7 days, the DCI of Kenya, which is very capable, if you don't give us a report of whom you have arrested or who is likely to be the person involved in this thing, we shall come to demand for that information from you. This is a simple matter kwa DCI ya Kenya because it is known worldwide. 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
5: 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This is a simple matter kwa DCI ya Kenya because it is known worldwide. 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
1: Yes, a very special friend of mine.
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1: Yes, I appreciate.
0: You appreciate,
1: Very much.
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Ah, happy yes Idil Adha Mubarak. Happy Idil Adha Mubarak. Yes, to our Muslim brothers and sisters. Wherever them are to watch the yes, Vururi Mugima, Nagwata Makirian Dingma. Welcome aboard, yes, to Samenuko Time Ting and Ting with Iman Nairiman Mbetaga Mugenge, the Reggae Ambassador. 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

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Alright, hey, Facebook Live, TikTok Live, yes, Kameme Top Seven Kawe Mwaro FM.

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0: Man is serious, man. I'm a temporary top semi vote and he come and make a way more FM as Zix Remy DJ. 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
1: Now we are dealing with the issue of Ebola. Ebola is a very critical emergency. It's happening in DRC Congo and Uganda. Over 200 people have so far lost their lives in DRC. As a government, as a ministry, we have put all measures in place along our borders. We have put scanners at the airport. We are doing a very serious screening of all passengers entering our country, and more so those who have either coming from Uganda or were on transit through Kinshasa. So everybody will go under serious screening and verification.
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2: To give these proposals, one, in the next 6 months, that we exempt fuel products from VAT, that is, we exempt the 8% that is there.
3: Hassan Omar must now be measured by the same standard of accountability. An honorable exit the position of Secretary General of the UDA party.
4: Tumeletewa finance bill kule ile ilileta vita mwaka ya 2024. 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
8: 200 people have so far lost their lives in DRC. As a government, as a ministry, we have put all measures in place along our borders. We have put scanners at the airport. We are doing a very serious screening of all passengers entering our country.
7: Ihinda ini oriu thirikari ni ikirite mukonde iri miari-ini na bururi wa Amerika hamwe na anyitite miangi thiini wa thi iguru rigie njira cia kuitana na murimu uyu wa Ebola hamwe na mituthuko ya mirimu ingi. 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
8: All our health systems are in top gear. Our laboratories, three of them are ready and working 24/7 to make sure they test for any specimen. We also have one mobile laboratory at the border between Uganda and Kenya, border between South Sudan and Kenya. All our ports of entry are all manned.
7: Mwena-ini wake abithaa mũrũgamĩrĩri wa rũhonge rwa ũthuthuria wa mĩthaiga bũrũri-inĩ KEMRI nĩwe ndagĩtarĩ Elijah Songok nĩ atĩtĩrithĩtie rũhonge rũu rwa KEMRI nĩ rwĩharĩirie kuigana hari kung'ethanira na murimu uyu makiria mihaka-ini ya bururi wa Kenya ta muhaka wa Busia oro undu umwe na muhaka wa Mandera.
9: The strength in our laboratory testing and confirmation, so we are already working on that. We have about 6 high level laboratories. This virus is handled in what is called a BSL-3 laboratory, a high level.
7: Songoka heanite ndumiriri ino hindi ya icera riake mwena wa Busia ari ni muhaka-ini wa bururi wa Kenya na Uganda.
9: You remember during COVID we managed to actually bring in sanitizers all of a sudden, and those are the same sanitizers actually we have even more stronger ones now which can be able to disinfect Ebola.
7: Kuma guku Nairobi niye njitagwo Sam Njuguna.
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11: Statistics is now undertaking a national education census to ascertain how many students are in school on capitation.
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12: Probably this amount we have allocated for hiring an additional
13: capitation is a problem at all levels.
11: School feeding, the balance is 3 billion, we require that.
10: Na ake mumbungo wa kiharu ndindi nyoro akienda kamete ya budget kutesa nilagoti wa indosi ya maguta niko kudhengu tiri mo Kenya morigo mune na kwambatira kwa dhogoro wa maguta wa muthenya.
2: That we exempt fuel products from VAT.
13: If you go to diesel, it's around 67 shillings, taxes and levies.
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13: Comes to such a time like this. But this is the reasoning, Honorable Chikati. Global oil prices, just the economic parameters are dynamic.
10: Kuringana na nyoro, kudhengu tokuwa magoti ma maguta kukatethe kukwethi ya dhogoro wa maguta mudhemba petro na siringi 15 na diesel na siringi 17 na uguo kunyiviria murigo a Kenya. 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
2: Bring the cost in terms of pump by 15 shillings and 17 shillings respectively in terms of diesel and petrol. We bring down RMLF by Kenya shilling 7. These are not all the taxes. RMLF is 25 shillings. I'm just proposing 7.
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1: 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And the